0: All right, Tanya, with your trending report.
1: So Nicole Kidman sat down with Sandra Bullock to promote Practical Magic 2, and Nicole started talking about real spells that her family uses, mostly love spells, and then she dropped this one. If I'm a little upset with someone, I'll write their name and put it in the freezer. So she's dead serious, too. Apparently, this is a family tradition. Her late mother used to keep her own list of names tucked away in the ice cube tray. Sandy Bullock questioned her on it on camera. She was like, wait, is this permanent? Nicole clarified. She said, no, people can come out of the freezer. So there's a path back to her good graces. But this is kind of genius. It's a little bit petty, but it's also harmless. And I feel like it probably feels very satisfying in the moment to do. And so I'm absolutely going to use this Nicole Kidman ritual.
0: Does anybody have a ritual like this that's different, but for this very reason? What's your weird ritual?
1: I used to burn things. Like I would burn, like I would, if things were really bothering me, I would write them down on a piece of paper and I would like light them on fire just to kind of like release them.
2: Mm-hmm.
0: So I think I have a version of that I would do.
1: Oh.
0: I would write their name down and put it in my shoe and just walk all over it.
2: Oh, that's kind of fun.
0: But I like the idea of something like this. I think it's actually freeing, right?
2: Yes, yeah. Cleanses the bad energy from your life.
0: Nicole Kidman is the best. She's in everything.
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Well, Billie Eilish's very talented brother, Phineas, is married. Phineas, a longtime collaborator with Billie, officially tied the knot this weekend with Claudia Saluski, and Billie took on one of my favorite gigs. She officiated. They've been together for a long time, since I think like 2018. In attendance, Kristen Bell, Dax Shepard, Hailey Bieber, JB as well, and Nina Dobrev. Congratulations.

0: Of all of us here, who do you think this morning, and think about all the players here, who do you think this morning took a pregnancy test? Was it you, Tanya?
1: No, but I've taken about 100 in the last...
0: Well, then why did... It was you, Sissany?
2: It was me.
0: Why did you take the test this morning?
2: Because there's some weird stuff happening in my life right now, and I... First of all, it would be the craziest miracle of miracles if I was pregnant. I have an IUD, and if you know, don't know what that is basically a permanent birth control.
0: They say it's 99.99999, but I don't trust that little one.
2: That's, you know what I mean? That's the thing. God. Like, it would be crazy if I was, but I was experiencing symptoms that have not gone away for the last few days, and I was like, the only, you know, I'll just tell you exactly what's going on. The only time my boobs have ever been like hurt or feel sore is when I'm pregnant. And I haven't felt that in like 5 years. So I was like, I need to find out. I couldn't go on with my day today without Instacarting a pregnancy test in my house this morning to take it, which told me I am not pregnant.
1: Girl, you could have called me.
0: But do you believe that one test? You have to test again. Can you believe the one?
2: I'm believing it. Yes. It'd be really weird if I was. Then there's like... the 0.001% chance. Like, no way.
1: They're very accurate, these tests.
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14: Lots of rain expected this evening and overnight, up to 25 millimeters in some areas. Chance of thunderstorms overnight as well, as the low drops to 18. Chance of showers tomorrow, high 24. Cloudy on Friday and Saturday with highs near 24.

0: Ronnie's coming by. He has a very angry squirrel after him. What did he do to agitate the squirrel?
1: The squirrels here are crazy.
0: Well.
2: No, I think it's just one.
0: It could also be Ronnie.
1: It's the one?
0: Mm-hmm. Yeah, it could be Ronnie's demeanor with the squirrel. Let's get into that next hour.

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3: 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He has a real issue with an angry squirrel here. Hang on.
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0: Here's Ronnie. Ronnie's been in charge of our digital department for a long time. But when he leaves, he's being terrorized by a four-legged creature. What happened, Ronnie?
1: You guys, this is no joke. And when you say it like that, it kind of sounds funny. But this squirrel really has been terrorizing me. Like, I'm not joking. So the other day, there's a, you know, the restaurant right here in our building. Walking. Get my little food. I'm coming back. It's not even 10 feet away. And this squirrel jumped out of the bush. So immediately I freeze. Because I'm afraid of animals, really. But this
0: You're afraid of animals?
1: Yes.
0: You don't like pets?
1: Yeah, I'm afraid of all animals.
2: Like, really?
1: You know, you guys as dogs I like. But okay. Like other animals, I'm just terrified of. And the squirrel jumped out of the bush and I freeze. And then it looked like it was about to run up my body. So then I start running. I've never seen a squirrel do this before. It chased me all the way back. So I throw my food at it.
2: You threw your food?
1: Yes, because I'm like, I don't know what you want from me. Threw the food. Threw it. Fully dropped my food. I didn't care about it.
2: What a bummer.
1: And it did not care about my food. It kept running after me. So I was like, oh my God, I'm screaming in the courtyard. All these people are thinking I'm crazy because you can even see this little squirrel on the floor. And I'm sprinting, screaming my head off.
0: Tubbs, can you come here for a second?
3: Yes.
0: How many years you've been fighting or practicing the discipline of jiu-jitsu?
3: 14 years.
0: Would you please escort Ronnie in and out of the building yesterday to make sure he's safe? Yep. There's the claws on that squirrel are pretty intense.
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Flying cars are taking a bit longer to arrive than we might have imagined, but move over, Marty McFly, because flying skateboards might be in the air soon. Really? Sisney's got details next hour.

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4: 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Maybe reading a good book is. I always have a to-be-read pile, the TBR pile. And I have some on my phone as well. I genuinely prefer like an actual book in my hand. I mean, I find that if you're looking to get a new book, whether it's real or audio or something that you read on your phone, the best choice you can make, if there's a couple that you have to choose between, is just to get them all 13 of them, because they'll be the best 27 books you ever read.
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7: 7 weather. Lots of rain expected this evening and overnight, up to 25 millimeters in some areas. Chance of thunderstorms overnight as well, as the low drops to 18. Chance of showers tomorrow, high 24. Cloudy on Friday and Saturday with highs near 24.

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2: Well, 2026 and no flying cars, but apparently they're going to be flying skateboards. I asked the assistant to come back to us. What the heck is that? Flying skateboards and you don't need a pilot license? Hang on.
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0: So in the news this week, there's a company that is developing something called the Air Skateboard, which you will be able to potentially, if it's all approved, fly.
1: Yeah. You stand on this platform, you hit a button, you take off, and then you use a control stick to fly it.
0: But you don't need a flying license or certificate or certification for it.
1: No, there's no cockpit. It only takes about 10 minutes to learn because an AI system automatically keeps you balanced while you're up standing on this drone looking giant thing. This could be the future, guys.
0: I doubt it. I don't think we're going to see a bunch of random people on skateboards flying over the freeway.
2: And what happens if a bee comes at you and you step 1 foot to the left and you fall off this skateboard onto the freeway?
0: Well, that's there's the question.
1: Yeah. I don't think you're going to step off.
0: Well, if you fall off the skateboard, you not only are going to hurt yourself, but whoever's under you.
1: I think you're strapped in so that you don't fall off.
0: But then what if the thing falls off, the whole thing falls
1: on
0: me?
1: Listen, the FAA is already working on bringing electric air taxis. That is definitely going to be a thing for the 2028 Olympics or whatever.
0: That's much more organized than a dude on a skateboard with these engines underneath. I don't see this happening.
1: Never say never.
0: I don't see it.
1: You never know.
0: And it's not for me.
2: It's not for me.
0: I'll sit in traffic.
1: I would try it.
0: Well, you Dancing with the Stars, going to the moon. Good luck with all this.
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0: Are you hinging? So there's a new feature on Hinge. Michaela, what's the feature?
1: So it's called Friends Take, and it allows your friends to answer prompts directly on your profile to describe you and what they
0: For example, yeah. If it were one of us, what would we answer?
1: So I don't get to see the prompts. So your friends get to see them, but I did see one on Hinge, and one was basically something you can count on them for.
0: So oh, great.
1: You get to pick out of questions like that.
0: So you want me to answer something?
1: Yeah.
0: Well, I will. As soon as I send me the link, I'll do the prompt and we'll get back to you. And then will people see it?
1: Yeah, they'll hear it on my profile.
0: What?
2: Oh, it's a voice?
1: It's a voice note.
2: Oh my gosh. Oh, even no, better. This is a bad idea.
0: So let me tell you, how long can I go? Is there a time limit?
2: Yes.
1: I'm sure there is, but I don't know.
3: Oh, I can't wait for this.
0: To the interested party here. Hi. My name is Ryan. I have worked with Michaela for 8-9 years now. Let me tell you about why I think Michaela is a great partner. And then I'll do the whole thing.
1: I love this.
3: Yeah.
1: Thank you.
0: Oh, I'm excited that it's a voice note. I didn't know that.
3: I didn't either, actually.
0: What if it works? What if it works and I break the ceiling on all this?
1: Hey, you'd really have to officiate the wedding.
0: Oh, God. I have so many weddings to officiate.
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15: Lots of rain expected this evening and overnight, up to 25 millimeters in some areas. Chance of thunderstorms overnight as well, as the low drops to 18. Chance of showers tomorrow, high 24. Cloudy on Friday and Saturday with highs near 24.

0: Ryan Seacrest with you. Thanks for having us on. All right, team. So tomorrow we will do it again. Get a good breather in, get some exercise in, get some sleeps in tonight. Come back tomorrow ready to go on all cylinders.
1: Sounds good.
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0: 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These are some of the incredible participating retailers: Baeklar Jewelers, Corley's Sports Excellence, Divine Wellness Spa, Shoes in Motion, Orange Grove Dutch Shop, Canadian Tire, Dairy Queen, Kitchen Cupboard and Icebox, and Between the Lines. 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
5: Lots of rain expected this evening and overnight, up to 25 millimeters in some areas. Chance of thunderstorms overnight as well, as the low drops to 18. Chance of showers tomorrow, high 24. Cloudy on Friday and Saturday with highs near 24.

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1: Hi, it's Gil from the Blythe Festival. 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
1: Waking up next to you. 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
1: Hit it. This ain't no disco. It ain't no country club either.

0: dozen new doctors are coming to Grey Bruce. Bright Shores Health System says it has recruited 14 new physicians, with 12 having joined in specialties such as medical oncology, emergency medicine, and surgery. Two of the new docs are family physicians who will be setting up practices in addition to the care they'll provide in Bright Shore hospitals. Currently, Bright Shores employs more than 250 physicians. 2 years after a brand refresh, the municipality of West Grey may start to install town signs with the new logo. At this week's council meeting, members received a report from staff with mock-ups of the new gateway signage. Phase one of the project will see the signs in Durham replaced. Councillor Joyce Noon questioned whether that was the most fair approach, and Clerk Jamie Eckenswiller said funding wouldn't allow for all signs to be done at once.
1: The West Grey rebranding signage strategy was developed after the implementation of a new branding for West Grey. Staff had hoped to receive a grant in order to do all communities in West Grey in 1 year, but the understanding was that we did have $35,000 in the 2026 budget to complete signage in West Grey at some point. The intent was to start with Durham specifically because of the construction project that removed the previous sign.
0: The eastbound entrance sign was removed due to the construction of the new police station. Hundreds are expected to turn out today for the annual turtle hatchling release near Exeter. It's happening at the Morrison Dam Conservation Area from 1:20 to 4 this afternoon. The Asable Bayfield Conservation Authority collected the turtle eggs at the water's edge earlier this summer, protecting them until they hatched. This is the 11th year they have done so. For more on these and other stories, go to cknxnewstoday.ca.
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0: The Toronto Blue Jays blanked the Cleveland Guardians 11-0 last night. Vladimir Guerrero Jr. hit a three-run homer and had a season-high 5 RBIs, while Dylan Cease scattered 4 hits over 6 innings. The Guardians remain in the third American League wildcard position, but their lead over Toronto, Baltimore, and Texas has been sliced to 1.5 games. In preseason OHL action, the Owen Sound Attack doubled the North Bay Battalion 6-3 at the Bayshore. The Attack will travel to Barrie to play the Colts on Saturday. There now appears to be a clear path for Kawhi Leonard to return to the Toronto Raptors. The NBA announced yesterday it's completed its salary cap circumvention investigation of Leonard and the LA Clippers, dishing out harsh penalties to the team, its owner, and several executives. However, the league said it won't suspend Leonard or void his contract, clearing a major hurdle for a trade with the Raptors that was paused back in July.
3: Have you seen my tape measure recently?
4: No.
3: Keys?
4: Nope.
3: Dog leash?
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0: Mainly cloudy today with a slight chance of showers late this afternoon, a high of 24 that'll feel like 30 with the humidity. Tonight, mainly cloudy, slight chance of showers, a low of 16. Tomorrow, mainly cloudy, a high of 24. Right now, it's 19.
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10: Thank you very much, Miranda. 6:05. Good morning to you.
11: Hello. Good morning. Julie B and Nick here on the One Morning Show. Hoping everyone is doing okay after the big storms yesterday in parts of the region.
10: Yes, you were playing the role of Dorothy almost.
11: It was something.
10: Crazy. Crazy video. And there are some road closures still because of some down hydro lines and such. There are some details on the One Morning Show Facebook page. Maroon 5 on the One.

0: 101.7 The One, Ariana Grande, and Hate That I Made You Love Me, Maroon 5 as well. It is 6:13. Julie and Nick, hello to you.
1: Hey, good morning. Welcome to Thursday, the day after. There's still going to be a lot of folks without power this morning, so be patient. They've been working all night. They're going to do what they can. There have been a few different spots where it was pretty bad.
0: You were in your vehicle when you experienced some very crappy weather.
1: Yeah, I think that was a lot of that storm. There are other people I've seen that have posted similar video from a different stretch of the same road, if you will. So we were on Perth Line 44.
0: You went down to Stratford.
1: Yeah, I went to a play, and on the way home, it was like, that is a very nasty-looking sky up ahead. And yeah, we were just between Bornholm and literally probably just west of Bornholm. But then as when things kind of calmed down and we continued driving, because I had pulled over, it was a wall of water. Like, it was like a snowstorm where you couldn't see the lines on the road. And I'm like, no, we're not doing this. And other cars had also pulled over. I'm like, yeah, this is a much better idea for now. And that's when I took some of that video. And then my daughter was taking video as we continued on later through Broadhagen, which was just trees down on the road. And there were power lines and power poles down in various places. I had to turn around 3 times on different roads that I knew how to get home. But yeah, I ended up going back to Highway 23 and up to the Newry Road over to Brussels. So it was an adventure, not the kind you really want to have all the time. So hopefully everyone's safe.
0: You can see some video that Julie took yesterday on the One Morning Show Facebook page. There are some road closures as well. There's a list there. Courtesy of the OPP, but also on our website, too. 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And if you don't have any power, you got any questions or anything, you know, as far as maybe restoration times, we'll try to answer any question you got. Feel free, 1-877-663-1017.
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Morning. The One Morning Show. I just heard your show. Now that's entertainment. Julie B.

0: 101.7, The One Simple Plan, and welcome to my life. Just a couple more days, they will be in Sabal Beach, the Sabal Beach Party.
1: Yeah, it's already Thursday. That means it starts tomorrow.
0: Yeah, buddy. More of a country night tomorrow night. One of the performers includes Teeswater's own Hayley McNeil.
1: That's right. It's going to be a great weekend for, and congrats to everyone who did win tickets to go to that.
0: Indeed. The weather for the weekend is looking much better than it has been in the past 24 hours or so.
1: Yeah, and hopefully not quite as humid. It does look like slightly cooler temperatures, which will be okay. But still, you know, a beautiful summer weekend.
0: May get some rain this afternoon, possibly. But tomorrow, we will be in Listowel. We're going to be outside downtown.
1: Weather looking pretty good.
0: It's looking good. Much better than it was yesterday. But, of course, tomorrow somebody's going to win that massive prize pack.
1: Listowel Daycation this year. Over $1,200 in gift certificates.
0: Gift certificates from places like Orange Grove, Dutch Shop, Corley Sports Excellence.
1: Also Divine Wellness Spa and Shoes in Motion, and that's just a few.
0: Yeah. And still, today's the last day to text that word SHOP to us for your chance to win. So just text that to 1-877-663-1017 on the CSN Collision Center studio line.
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1: 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Many Midwestern Ontarians will be in full cleanup mode following yesterday's massive storm that brought down trees and hydro lines. Huron and Perth counties were hit particularly hard as the system packing winds surpassing 100 kilometers an hour, torrential rain, and in some cases hail moved through late in the afternoon. Severe thunderstorm warnings quickly switched to red level tornado warnings, but whether one actually touched down still needs to be investigated. Western University's Northern Tornadoes Project will be sending damage survey teams out this morning. Meanwhile, Hydro One crews worked through the night trying to reconnect customers, with thousands still out this morning, particularly in the Goderich area. The Seaforth Golf Club has announced it will remain closed today and tomorrow, as more than 50 trees on its property were uprooted or snapped, making the course unplayable. A number of roads remain closed. You can see the full list on our closures page at cknxnewstoday.ca/closures. Over a dozen new doctors are coming to Grey Bruce. Bright Shores Health System says it has recruited 14 new physicians, with 12 having joined in specialties such as medical oncology, emergency medicine, and surgery. Two of the new docs are family physicians who will be setting up practices in addition to the care they'll provide in Bright Shore hospitals. Currently, Bright Shores employs more than 250 physicians. 2 years after a brand refresh, the municipality of West Grey may start to install town signs with the new logo. At this week's council meeting, members received a report from staff with mock-ups of the new gateway signage. Phase one of the project will see the signs in Durham replaced. Councillor Joyce Noon questioned whether that was the most fair approach, and Clerk Jamie Eckenswiller said funding wouldn't allow for all signs to be done at once.
2: The West Grey rebranding sign strategy was developed after the implementation of the new branding for West Grey. Staff had hoped to receive a grant in order to do all communities in West Grey in 1 year, but the understanding was that we did have $35,000 in the 2026 budget to complete signage in West Grey at some point. The intent was to start with Durham specifically because of the construction project that removed the previous sign.
1: The eastbound entrance sign was removed due to the construction of the new police station. Hundreds are expected to turn out today for the annual turtle hatchling release near Exeter. It's happening at the Morrison Dam Conservation Area from 1:20 to 4 this afternoon. The Isabel Bayfield Conservation Authority collected the turtle eggs at the water's edge earlier this summer, protecting them until they hatched. This is the 11th year they have done so. For more on these and other stories, go to cknxnewstoday.ca.
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1: The Owen Sound Attack made it 2 wins in a row in the preseason, defeating the North Bay Battalion 6-3 last night. Captain Pierce Bowie scored 2 goals. Up next, the Attack will take on the Colts in Barrie on Saturday. Vladimir Guerrero Jr. hit a 3-run homer and had a season-high 5 RBIs as the Toronto Blue Jays beat the Cleveland Guardians 11-0. Jays starter Dylan Cease allowed 4 hits over 6 innings as Toronto moved just 1.5 games back of Cleveland for the final wildcard spot in the American League. The Jays play the rubber match of their set with Cleveland today. The LA Clippers have been fined $30 million for violating the NBA's salary rule with Kawhi Leonard. Clippers have also been stripped of 5 first-round draft picks. The team owner and president of business operations were suspended for a year, while the president of basketball was suspended for 6 months. Leonard avoided suspension but has been fined $700,000.
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1: Mainly cloudy today with a slight chance of showers late this afternoon. A high of 24 that'll feel like 30 with the humidity. Tonight, mainly cloudy, slight chance of showers, a low of 16. Tomorrow, mainly cloudy, a high of 24. Right now, it's 19.
5: Thanks very much, Miranda. It's 6:35. Good morning to you.
6: Hello. Good morning. Welcome to Thursday. Some fog on the drive this morning. Keep that in mind if you're out and about.
7: It was quite thick in spots.
5: 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Some roads closed as well. 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We got your celebrity status coming up. And also, has your child ever lost a tooth at a restaurant? Olivia Rodrigo on the one.

0: 101.7 The One, Niall Horan and Slow Hands, Olivia Rodrigo. Before that, it is 6:43. Julie B and Nick, hello to you.
1: Hello, good morning. Welcome to Thursday. We are looking at a slightly better day than yesterday. You may still see some rain today, though.
0: All right, has your child ever lost a tooth at a restaurant?
1: I don't know about that. Not that I recall.
0: It wasn't the restaurant's fault. It's, you know, a baby tooth falling out while they're taking a bite of the food. And
1: it can happen anywhere.
0: 9-year-old Olivia in our house. Well, it wasn't our house, so it was yesterday. We went to the Paisley Common and had kind of early dinner there. And delicious food. And she took a bite of her Caesar salad and then, like, there's a bone. There's a bone.
1: There's a bone in my salad.
0: I mean, no, it wasn't a bone, but it was a tooth, a little baby tooth that fell out, and she didn't swallow it or anything like that.
1: No, and she knew where it came from, so that was all good. I found a big, huge metal screw in my Caesar salad once at a restaurant in London years, like 30 years ago.
0: Long time ago.
1: Yeah.
0: But the tooth was put underneath the pillow last night, and hopefully the tooth fairy made a visit.
1: Awesome. Hopefully. So. She's rich. She's rich.
0: I think the tooth fairy may have left like $3 or something. So, which
1: good deal.
0: I didn't get $3 when I was that age.
1: No, you know? Nor did you. Quarter.
0: Maybe a nickel.
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0: Preston, Pablo, and Cuz I Do, 101.7 The One. It is 6:52. Julie, B, and Nick, don't forget to text us that word shop. Could be winning a more than $1,200 prize pack tomorrow. Somebody is. Could be you. 1-877-663-1017. Right now, we're going to have a look in the world of celebrity. What is going on there, Julie B?
1: Season 35 of Dancing with the Stars has now revealed all of the stars involved, and the internet has thoughts about a couple of them. Jenna Dewan and Harry Shum Jr. both have extensive dance backgrounds as backup dancers for the likes of Janet Jackson, Beyonce, Jennifer Lopez, and others. Definitely not going to hurt their chances. Julia Stiles is in. Guillermo from Jimmy Kimmel Live also on the show. And additionally, Dancing with the Stars, the next pro winner, Adele Zakeman, joining the cast. The new season kicks off with a live two-night premiere September 15th and 16th on ABC and Disney+.
0: Fans of Oasis may need to make plans for next summer. Noel Gallagher fanned the flames of rumors that an Oasis tour is in the works during an appearance on Talk Sports Drive when asked about the rumors, Gallagher said, let's put it this way. There's no football tournament on next year, so we've got to do something in the summer, right?
1: Maybe. And while promoting the theatrical release of her new concert film, Katy Perry revealed that she had the hardest time following her split with Orlando Bloom until she met Justin Trudeau. That is, she calls him the love of her life. Katy Perry, The Lifetimes Tour, live from Paris, was released yesterday. It's in theaters and IMAX for a limited time.
0: And Miley Cyrus has decided to drop her last name, professionally at least. She is joining the ranks of artists like Elvis, Cher, and Madonna, and will go by her first name only.
1: I think they call that mononymous.
0: It is 6:53, and that is your celebrity status.
2: Text or call the one. 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

0: construction of the new police station. Councillor Joyce Noon made a motion to replace only that sign in Durham and put the remaining money in reserve, but Clerk Jamie Eckens-Wheeler advised against it.
1: Doing all of the signs at the same time provides us with better pricing. If we do one sign, the cost of one sign goes up significantly compared to doing four signs in a community. The other consideration in this is that if we do just one sign, it will probably eat up most of the $35,000 budget. Certainly not all of that, but just in terms of the foundation, the sign, again, the bulk pricing, all those things were considered with the recommendation that we move forward with Durham.
0: That motion was defeated and council ultimately chose just to accept the report for information. Bright Shores Health System has announced a new contingent of doctors. There are 14 new physicians in total, with 12 having already joined in specialties like medical oncology, emergency medicine, internal medicine, and critical care. Two more physicians are joining and beginning to practice in Grey Bruce this fall. Prime Minister Mark Carney set to announce a historic investment in Canadian manufacturing. That's happening in Thunder Bay today. For more on these and other stories, go to cknxnewstoday.ca.
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0: The Toronto Blue Jays blanked the Cleveland Guardians 11-0 last night. Vladimir Guerrero Jr. hit a three-run homer and had a season-high 5 RBIs, while Dylan Cease scattered 4 hits over 6 innings. The Guardians remain in the third American League wildcard position, but their lead over Toronto, Baltimore, and Texas has been sliced to 1.5 games. In preseason OHL action, the Owen Sound Attack doubled the North Bay Battalion 6-3 at the Bayshore. The Attack will travel to Barrie to play the Colts on Saturday. There now appears to be a clear path for Kawhi Leonard to return to the Toronto Raptors. The NBA announced yesterday it's completed its salary cap circumvention investigation of Leonard and the LA Clippers, dishing out harsh penalties to the team, its owner, and several executives. However, the league said it won't suspend Leonard or void his contract, clearing a major hurdle for a trade with the Raptors that was paused back in July.
4: Saturday afternoon hockey. Does it get any better? The Owen Sound Attack take on the Barrie Colts in preseason action. 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
0: Cloudy today with a slight chance of showers late this afternoon, a high of 24 that'll feel like 30 with the humidity. Tonight, mainly cloudy, slight chance of showers, a low of 16. Tomorrow, mainly cloudy, a high of 24. Right now, it's 19.
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6: Today's best. Thank you very much, Miranda. It's 7:05. Good morning to you.
7: Hello. Good morning. Thursday on the One Morning Show. Welcome to it. Coming up, we've got celebration time. Let us know if someone's celebrating.
6: 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Or give us a call, 1-877-663-1017. 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

0: 101.71 Benson Boone and The Time of My Life. I like the buildup of that song.
1: Yeah, it has very nice. A great crescendo.
0: 7:13, Julie B and Nick, hello to you. Happy Thursday.
1: Yeah, good morning. Looking at a mix of sun and cloud. Kind of cloudy for the most part now, but fog should dissipate as well. High of 24 will feel more like 30, but I did just read somewhere that Southern Ontario may still see some showers or thunderstorms associated with the humidity today.
0: Good times. All right, Julie B, I can't relate to this because I don't have a bra.
1: You don't?
0: But the average mileage people will travel for the perfect bra is 71. This is 71 miles.
1: Really?
0: So, you're going to drive like 100 kilometers?
1: Wow.
0: Go get a perfect bra there, Julie B?
1: I probably am not, to be honest. I think I can find what I need here where I live. Not that anybody cares. The one I'm wearing I bought downtown. Thanks, Christine. Because that you can find what you need generally where you live.
0: Yes.
1: And
0: I would hope.
1: Yeah. And good ones too. Like I've had this, I can't tell you for how many years. So you have to look after them a little bit as well when you wash them carefully.
0: Do you put them in one of those laundry bags?
1: Yeah. Some of the ones I have, I do. Other ones that maybe aren't quite as expensive, I don't care as much. But and that's the thing, is some of them can be very expensive depending on your size. Often that sort of denotes how much money you might have to spend.
0: We have some young ladies in the home that are starting to, you know, need bras. And some of the prices are like, what?
1: Yeah.
0: Really?
1: Get away with the ones, you know, the cheaper ones as long as you can.
0: Yes.
1: But if you need the support those girls.
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1: We don't have a whole lot in the local file today, but if you are celebrating, we hope it's a great one.
0: Indeed. 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Got any famous people are celebrating today? Not really. Sean White, famous snowboarder.
1: Oh, there you go.
0: He's 40 today. Holy cow, that makes me feel old. And Charlie Sheen. How old is Charlie Sheen there, Julie B?
1: Charlie, he's over 60. 64.
0: No. I don't know, my math is terrible, but...
1: Oh, when was he born?
0: Is
1: that what
0: 65. Oh. Are you 61?
1: Yeah, 61.
0: Good times. With that tiger blood, you can always get your celebrations to us, 1017theone.ca.
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0: With an update from CKNXNewsToday.ca, I'm Miranda Chant. Many Midwestern Ontarians will be in full cleanup mode following yesterday's massive storm that brought down trees and hydro lines. Huron and Perth counties were hit particularly hard as the system packing winds surpassing 100 kilometers an hour, torrential rain, and in some cases hail moved through late in the afternoon. Severe thunderstorm warnings quickly switched to red level tornado warnings, but whether one actually touched down still needs to be investigated. Western University's Northern Tornadoes Project will be sending damage survey teams out this morning. Meanwhile, Hydro One crews worked through the night trying to reconnect customers, with thousands still out this morning, particularly in the Goderich area. The Seaforth Golf Club has announced it will remain closed today and tomorrow as more than 50 trees on its property were uprooted or snapped, making the course unplayable. A number of roads remain closed. You can see the full list on our closures page at cknxnewstoday.ca/closures. Over a dozen new doctors are coming to Grey Bruce. Bright Shores Health System says it has recruited 14 new physicians, with 12 having joined in specialties such as medical oncology, emergency medicine, and surgery. Two of the new docs are family physicians who will be setting up practices in addition to the care they'll provide in Bright Shore hospitals. Currently, Bright Shores employs more than 250 physicians. 2 years after a brand refresh, the municipality of West Grey may start to install town signs with the new logo. At this week's council meeting, members received a report from staff with mock-ups of the new gateway signage. Phase one of the project will see the signs in Durham replaced. Councillor Joyce Noon questioned whether that was the most fair approach, and Clerk Jamie Eckenswiller said funding wouldn't allow for all signs to be done at once.
1: The West Grey rebranding signage strategy was developed after the implementation of the new branding for West Grey. Staff had hoped to receive a grant in order to do all communities in West Grey in 1 year, but the understanding was that we did have $35,000 in the 2026 budget to complete signage in West Grey at some point. The intent was to start with Durham specifically because of a construction project that removed the previous sign.
0: The eastbound entrance sign was removed due to the construction of the new police station. Hundreds are expected to turn out today for the annual turtle hatchling release near Exeter. It's happening at the Morrison Dam Conservation Area from 1:20 to 4 this afternoon. The Isabel Bayfield Conservation Authority collected the turtle eggs at the water's edge earlier this summer, protecting them until they hatched. This is the 11th year they have done so. For more on these and other stories, go to cknxnewstoday.ca.
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0: The Owen Sound Attack made it 2 wins in a row in the preseason, defeating the North Bay Battalion 6-3 last night. Captain Pierce Bowie scored 2 goals. Up next, the Attack will take on the Colts in Barrie on Saturday. Vladimir Guerrero Jr. hit a 3-run homer and had a season-high 5 RBIs as the Toronto Blue Jays beat the Cleveland Guardians 11-0. Jays starter Dylan Cease allowed 4 hits over 6 innings as Toronto moved just 1.5 games back of Cleveland for the final wildcard spot in the American League. The Jays play the rubber match of their set with Cleveland today. The LA Clippers have been fined $30 million for violating the NBA's salary rule with Kawhi Leonard. Clippers have also been stripped of 5 first-round draft picks. The team owner and president of business operations were suspended for 1 year, while the president of basketball was suspended for 6 months. Leonard avoided suspension but has been fined $700,000.
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0: Mainly cloudy today with a slight chance of showers late this afternoon, a high of 24 that'll feel like 30 with the humidity. Tonight, mainly cloudy, slight chance of showers, a low of 16. Tomorrow, mainly cloudy, a high of 24. Right now, it's 19.
5: Thanks very much, Miranda. It's 7:35, and good morning to you.
6: 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Welcome to Thursday on the One Morning Show. Coming up, we've got a breakfast boost for you.
5: And have you ever hurt yourself playing a sport? I don't know how you would hurt yourself playing this sport, but apparently about 1,400 people a year are injured playing it. And it's fun, too. Homewrecker on the One.

0: 101.7 The One, Tayo Cruz and Dynamite. It's 7:42. Julie B and Nick.
1: Hello. Hello. Good morning. It's Thursday. We are looking at maybe a mix of sun and cloud. Still some more cloudy than sunny right now, but a high around 24 will feel like 30.
0: Have you ever hurt yourself playing a sport there, Julie B?
1: A little bit, yeah. I've never broken a bone. Touch wood.
0: I remember years ago, you came in with a big shiner.
1: That was the first time I'd ever had a black eye, from baseball or anything. I dislocated my index finger one time in basketball in high school. Couldn't do my typing exam in grade 10. Didn't mind that.
0: An excuse to get out of an exam.
1: Yeah, typing exam.
0: That's awesome. Because
1: that's what they called it back then, typing on typewriters.
0: Well, apparently 1,400 people are injured each year playing ping pong.
1: Oh.
0: Table tennis action.
1: Well, I mean, it's a small ball. It's light, but man, they can hit that hard.
0: Maybe it hits you in the face or the eye or something, or maybe one of the paddles slips out of your hand.
1: Maybe hit myself with my own paddle. That might have happened before.
0: Maybe you're trying to reach for a ball and then you fall on the ground. You
1: pull a muscle.
0: Break your wrist or something.
1: It could happen.
0: Back in the day, high school football, I hurt my knee once and that hurt like a bugger.
1: Yeah. I mean, I've had lots of those minor sprains, strains, things like that, but not from table tennis.
0: Not yet. But safe play, whatever you're playing.
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0: 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It is 7:49. They just performed at night two in Los Angeles on their tour, and then they're headed down to South America as well, and then a whole bunch of Asia dates.
1: Popular Australia, all over the world.
0: Holy Christmas. It is truly a world tour.
1: Mm-hmm.
0: 7:49 is the time. Good day to you. Tomorrow, don't forget, we will be in Listowel.
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0: 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We got Between the Lines as well.
1: And Kitchen Cupboard and Icebox, among many others.
0: That's just not even half of the businesses that you could be winning gift certificates from just for texting us that word shop. 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
1: That's right. When you hear us on location tomorrow morning, it's too late. Texting us then will not help you, unfortunately, so get that in today.
0: 1-877-663-1017 is that phone number to text. You'll have to call us in about 20 minutes. Movie passes and McDonald's combos, Prizapalooza coming up.
1: Right now, though, just before her 8 o'clock news, Miranda's in with headlines.
2: Coming up at the top of the hour, the Northern Tornadoes Project will be sending out a survey team to determine if yesterday's severe storm spawned a twister. 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

0: Family physicians who recently set up practices in addition to the care they'll provide at Bright Shores Hospitals. Author and fierce advocate for feminist causes, Gloria Steinem, has died. Her foundation confirms she died in New York yesterday at the age of 92. Steinem was considered one of the most visible symbols and potent voices of the U.S. women's movement. For more on these and other stories, go to cknxnewstoday.ca.
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0: Toronto Blue Jays blanked the Cleveland Guardians 11-0 last night. Vladimir Guerrero Jr. hit a three-run homer and had a season-high 5 RBIs, while Dylan Cease scattered 4 hits over 6 innings. The Guardians remain in the third American League wildcard position, but their lead over Toronto, Baltimore, and Texas has been sliced to 1.5 games. In preseason OHL action, the Owen Sound Attack doubled the North Bay Battalion 6-3 at the Bayshore. The Attack will travel to Barrie to play the Colts on Saturday. There now appears to be a clear path for Kawhi Leonard to return to the Toronto Raptors. The NBA announced yesterday it's completed its salary cap circumvention investigation of Leonard and the LA Clippers, dishing out harsh penalties to the team, its owner, and several executives. However, the league said it won't suspend Leonard or void his contract, clearing a major hurdle for a trade with the Raptors that was paused back in July.
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0: Fog lifting this morning as it becomes partly sunny, a high of 24. That'll feel like 30 with the humidity. Tonight, mainly cloudy with a slight chance of showers, a low of 16. Tomorrow, mainly cloudy with a slight chance of early morning showers and thunderstorms, a high of 24. Right now, it's 18.
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2: 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Good morning.
3: 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It is almost time for Prizeapalooza. You could be off to McDonald's and the movies.
2: That's right. 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

0: 101.7 The One, Nelly Furtado, and I'm like a bird. Flaka laka. It's 8:14 now. Julie B and Nick.
1: Hello. Good morning. A mix of sun and cloud fog dissipating today. The humidity, though, could bring potential for, you know, some rain or thunder showers later. Nothing quite severe, as severe as yesterday.
0: All right, prize of Palooza time, a food-related question, shockingly. 1-877-663-1017. You're going to have to give us a call on the CSN Collision Center studio line. What can people win, Julie?
1: Well, we've got food that you can win. Whoa. It's McDonald's combos that you can use in Wingham, Godrich, Exeter, Kincardine, Mitchell, or Grand Bend.
0: Plus, movie passes for the Park Theater Godrich, the Paramount in Hanover, or the Hanover Drive-In, which that season's coming to an end shortly. Movielinks.ca, their website. But food-related question. Yesterday, as the family, we went for a little meal at the Paisley Common. And what did I order? What food did I order yesterday at the Paisley Common?
1: Your main meal.
0: Yeah. 1-877-663-1017. On the CSN Collision Center studio line. Yesterday, we went for a little family meal to the Paisley Common, and what was my entree?
1: Quick, everybody's looking up the menus.
0: 1-877-663-1017.
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0: You hold on there, Sean Mendez. 101.71. It's 8:17, Prize of Palooza time. And food-related question. Yesterday, we went the family to Paisley Common, a little meal.
1: What did Nick get for supper?
0: What was my entree?
8: Hi there. Is it a hamburger?
1: It was not a burger. Sorry.
8: Okay.
1: Thanks.
8: Thank you.
1: Bye.
8: Well, did it happen to be the buttermilk chicken?
0: No.
1: But is that good?
8: It's delicious.
0: Ashley got that, actually, the sandwich, and yes, she said it was delicious.
1: Good to know. Hi, who's that?
8: Hey, me again. Was it the Paisley cheesecake?
0: It was not a cheesesteak.
1: Sorry.
8: Oh, dang. Right,
0: nice.
8: Okay, thanks,
1: bye. Good morning, The One.
8: Was it steak?
1: No, sir. No ma'am. Thanks,
8: okay.
1: Bye.
8: Yep.
0: 1-877-663-1017. Yesterday we went to the Paisley Common. What was my entree? 1-877-663-1017. It's a meal that you can get
1: in lots of places.
0: Pretty much a lot of restaurants. 1-877, and it was delicious. 1-877-663-1017.

0: back.
1: 101.7 The One. Nothing holding me back. Nuh-uh. Shawn Mendes.
2: Not going to do it. All right, food-related question. Prize up loser right now. Yesterday, we and the fam went to Paisley Common, got some food there, and what entree did I order?
3: Was it fish and chips?
2: There you go. Fish and chips was it.
1: Who's this?
3: Nice. Jackie.
1: Way to go, Jackie. You're off to McDonald's and the movies.
3: Thank you.
2: Did I add a second piece of fish for $5?
1: Yeah, you did.
3: Yeah.
1: Why wouldn't you?
2: Correct.
3: $5? Heck yeah.
1: Heck yeah.
2: That's Jackie and Goderich. Congratulations. Off to the movies and McDonald's.
1: We'll do it again tomorrow after 8 o'clock.
2: Yeah, tomorrow will be via text. You're going to have to text us an answer because we're not going to be here in Wingham. We're going to be outside in Listowel.
1: That's right. It's probably going to be hot. Hot. Humid.
2: Hopefully. 1-877-663-1017 is that number, of course. And we're going to be visited by Kathy from Adopt Pet Pet Rescue soon, too. Our Pet of the Week time coming up.
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0: with an update from CKNXNewsToday.ca, I'm Miranda Chant. Whether yesterday's damaging storm spawned a tornado will be the subject of an investigation. The Northern Tornadoes Project says it will be sending out survey teams today, noting it's received damage reports stretching from Bayfield to Cambridge. It added that the destruction mostly appears due to straight-line winds, but it's possible there was a tornado or two involved. The intense storms moved through the region late in the afternoon, with winds over 100 kilometers an hour to torrential rain and large hail that knocked down trees and power lines. Numerous weather alerts were issued by Environment Canada, including a red-level tornado warning for Huron-Perth. This morning, thousands remain without power, particularly in the Goderich area. A list of closures can be found at cknxnewstoday.ca/closures. Now, the Seaforth Golf Club was among the hardest hit. It says an initial assessment found more than 50 trees across its property were either uprooted or knocked down. There was no significant damage to the clubhouse, but the course is currently unplayable and it has no hydro phones or internet. As such, it'll be closed today and tomorrow. The town of Durham could have new signs installed this year depicting the refreshed logo of the municipality of West Grey. While a grant application to the Rural Ontario Development Program was unsuccessful, a staff report says there was $35,000 set aside in the budget to begin the sign replacement project this year. Durham's sign to the west was removed due to construction of the new police station. Councillor Joyce Noon made a motion to replace only that sign in Durham and put the remaining money in reserve, but Clerk Jamie Eckens-Willer advised against it.
1: Doing all of the signs at the same time provides us with better pricing. If we do one sign, the cost of one sign goes up significantly compared to doing four signs in a community. The other consideration in this is that if we do just one sign, it will probably eat up most of the $35,000 budget. Certainly not all of that, but just in terms of the foundation, the sign, again, the bulk pricing, all those things were considered with the recommendation that we move forward with Durham.
0: That motion was defeated and council ultimately chose just to accept the report for information. Bright Shores Health System has announced a new contingent of doctors. There are 14 new physicians in total, with 12 having already joined in specialties like medical oncology, emergency medicine, internal medicine, and clinical care. Two more physicians are joining and beginning to practice in Grey Bruce this fall. Prime Minister Mark Carney set to announce a historic investment in Canadian manufacturing. That's happening in Thunder Bay today. For more on these and other stories, go to cknxnewstoday.ca.
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0: When Sound Attack made it two wins in a row in the preseason, defeating the North Bay Battalion 6-3 last night. Captain Pierce Bowie scored two goals. Up next, the Attack will take on the Colts in Barrie on Saturday. Vladimir Guerrero Jr. hit a three-run homer and had a season-high 5 RBIs as the Toronto Blue Jays beat the Cleveland Guardians 11-0. Jays starter Dylan Cease allowed 4 hits over 6 innings as Toronto moved just 1.5 games back of Cleveland for the final wildcard spot in the American League. The Jays play the rubber match of their set with Cleveland today. The LA Clippers have been fined $30 million for violating the NBA's salary rule with Kawhi Leonard. Clippers have also been stripped of 5 first-round draft picks. The team owner and president of business operations were suspended for a year, while the president of basketball was suspended for 6 months. Leonard avoided suspension but has been fined $700,000.
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0: Fog lifting this morning as it becomes partly sunny, a high of 24. That'll feel like 30 with the humidity. Tonight, mainly cloudy with a slight chance of showers, a low of 16. Tomorrow, mainly cloudy with a slight chance of early morning showers and thunderstorms, a high of 24. Right now, it's 18. Today's best
6: music. Thanks very much, Miranda. It's 8:35. Good morning.
7: Hello. Good morning. Coming up, we have celebrity status. Snoop Dogg might have a job for you. Miley Cyrus may be dropping one of those names.
6: And dog, cat, who knows? Pet of the week time coming up in just a touch over 6 minutes. But first, Dracula.

0: 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Devin Cole, I got you.
1: It is 8:42. Julie B. and Nick, we may get some rain, possibly, but nothing like yesterday. But still not too shabby in the temperature department. Closer to 30 with humidity today. 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This little kitten here is just staring at me with those beautiful eyes. Who is this?
2: This is Scout, and he was actually found in Lucknow last week and had been around for a few days, and nobody claimed him. So we took him in just to get him safe, and he is extremely friendly, so he had to have had some socialization somewhere.
0: Yeah, he looks so calm and just happy to be with you and not, you know, freaking out at all.
2: He's very, very good. He likes my niece. She's only 6 years old. He doesn't seem to mind the dogs coming and going. And he's already learned about the litter, which is great, because the first couple days were a little bit not so good.
0: Well, he's still a baby.
2: Yeah. He's learned about the beds, and he's booked in for vetting in September right now. And we are hoping that he is big enough to get neutered already, because when they're about 3 months old like this, they're already ready to be neutered.
0: Okay, so getting vetted later this month?
2: Yes. So this little guy will be ready to go in September. Probably around mid-September. And he will be neutered and vaccinated and everything like that. So you can find him on our website at adoptapet.lucknow.on.ca or our Facebook page, Adopt a Pet Pet Rescue, Lucknow, Ontario, Canada.
0: It's Scout, our Pet of the Week.
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0: 101.7 The One, Harry Styles, and As It Was. He's enjoying New York City now until Halloween. That's 848. Drew, Libby, and Nick.
1: That's legitimately a residency, wouldn't you say?
0: Yeah, pretty much. All right, now we're having a look in the world of celebrity Dancing with the Stars news there, Julie B. What's
1: yes,
0: going on?
1: Yes, season 35. They've now revealed all of the stars involved, and the internet has thoughts about a couple of them. Jenna Dewan and Harry Shum Jr. both have extensive dance backgrounds as backup dancers for the likes of Janet Jackson, Beyonce, Jennifer Lopez, and others. So they definitely have an advantage, I'll give you that. The new season kicks off with a live two-night premiere September 15th and 16th on ABC and Disney+.
0: Fans of Oasis may need to make plans for next summer. Could they be going back on the road soon? During an appearance on Talk Sports Drive, Noel Gallagher fanned the flames of rumors that an Oasis tour is in the works again. When asked about the rumors, Gallagher said, let's put it this way. There's no football tournament on next year, so we've got to do something in the summer, right?
1: While promoting yesterday's theatrical release of her new concert film, Katy Perry revealed that she had the hardest time following her split with Orlando Bloom until she met Justin Trudeau, that is. She calls him the love of her life. Katy Perry, The Lifetimes Tour, live from Paris, is in theaters and IMAX for a limited time.
0: More than 200,000 people have applied for the job of international ice cream taster for Snoop Dogg's ice cream company, Dr. Bombay. That's a real job, too, paying $10,000 per month. Snoop says all you need is a valid passport and to be detail-oriented.
1: So should we be calling him Scoop Dog now, do you think? And Miley Cyrus has decided to drop her last name, professionally at least. She's joining the ranks of artists like Elvis, Cher, and Madonna, and will go by her first name only.
0: Scoop Doggy Dog.
1: And in case you didn't know, Miley's first name is not Miley.
0: Yes.
1: It's Destiny. Destiny Hope Cyrus.
0: These celebrities and their fake names. My real name isn't Nick Sawicki, Julie B.
1: Yes, it is.
0: It's Nicholas.
1: Ah, yes.
0: It's 8:50, and that is your celebrity status.
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1: Fog lifting this morning as it becomes partly sunny, a high of 24 that'll feel like 30 with the humidity. Tonight, mainly cloudy with a slight chance of showers, a low of 16. Tomorrow, mainly cloudy with a slight chance of early morning showers and thunderstorms, a high of 24. Right now, it's 18.
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5: 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Shine bright like a diamond. 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

Me and Martina, Edward Maya, I'm Stereo Love. It's 9:12, 24 the high today, but closer to 30 with the humidity. Stella Lefty now with Boston, 101.7, The One.

0: Naomi Sharon, Was It Ever Love, 101.7 The One. It's 9:21. Sunshiny outside our window. Hopefully that is the case for the most part. But still got a chance of rain, maybe.
1: Maybe, yeah, depending. The humidity can cause that, right, without it being completely in the forecast. Not as severe as yesterday in some spots. So hopefully everyone's getting their power restored as the day goes on today.
0: Simply Celebrate You Fashion Boutique. They're hosting a fall fashion show fundraiser in association with the United Way Perth Huron.
1: Yes,
0: later
1: it's coming
0: this month.
1: Yeah, Saturday, September 26th is when it's happening, and we want you to be there. All you have to do to enter is text us a word.
0: And that word is fashion to the CSN Collision Center studio line, 1-877-663-1017. Tomorrow afternoon, G. Stevens will have some winners for this.
1: The winners will be announced tomorrow on the One Afternoon Show. We will be with the One Morning Show in Listowel, though. So, yeah, keep that in mind. We also got announced the Listowel Daycation winner tomorrow.
0: Yeah, buddy.
1: But for more information on this fashion show, simplycelebrateyou.com. And don't forget, the word is fashion.
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0: 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It is 9:36. Julie Bianic, hello to you.
1: Hey, good morning. Sunshine for now, at least. That's good to see outside.
0: And the weekend forecast is looking actually
1: looking pretty good.
0: Pretty awesome, especially for Sobel Beach Party, a big concert, 3-day concert show.
1: Coming up, yeah. And congrats to all those who won tickets from us earlier.
0: Also, there's a cruise night in Kincardine going on Friday nights. Might be the last one of the summer.
1: Could be.
0: You can see some details on both of those on our Van Allen Insurance Community Calendar on the website.
1: And what else is going on this weekend? It's a twice as good weekend.
0: Oh, yeah,
1: right,
0: buddy.
1: Here on The One. Whatever you're doing, you can take us with you and hear back-to-back tunes from some of your favorite artists Saturday, Sunday, and Holiday Monday right here on The One.
0: And it's brought to you by our friends at Conway Furniture. They wish you a relaxing Labor Day off with an amazing long weekend.
2: Here on Perth, Crime Stoppers are asking for the public's assistance in identifying any suspects involved in a theft from a local business in St. Mary's. Police are investigating the theft of more than $70,000 from a trailer at the Super Splash Water Park located within the St. Mary's Quarry. The theft occurred sometime between 9:15 p.m. on June 8th and the early morning hours of June 9th. During this time, unknown suspects entered the property and removed items from the trailer. The stolen items include commercial grade inflatables and essential power equipment. If you have any information regarding this crime or any other crime, please contact Crime Stoppers at 1-800-222-TIPS or submit a secure web tip at p3tips.com. You will remain anonymous, will not be required to testify in court, and may be eligible for a cash reward of up to $2,000. Remember, crime doesn't pay, but Crime Stoppers does.
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1: 101.7 weather. A mix of sun and cloud today. Any fog patches should have dissipated. A high around 24 could feel like 30 today, and the humidity may pop up some showers or thunderstorms later. Chance of showers overnight, risk of a thunderstorm down to 16, and any of that stuff should end early in the morning tomorrow. Tomorrow's high 24, feeling like 29.
0: 21 right now in Goderich, Durham, and Tobermory, both at 19. That said, The One here in Wingham, mostly sunny with 21, feels like 23.
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0: 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Julie B. and Nick, we had a visit of a cat this morning with Kathy from Adopt a Pet.
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0: And we will talk to you tomorrow from Listowel. We're going to be downtown until 11 o'clock, and somebody's going to win that more than $1,200 prize pack.
1: Yeah, we'll be talking to some folks in Listowel about what's going on there and giving away good stuff.
0: Indeed. Whatever you are up to today, enjoy it, be safe, and we'll talk to you then.
1: Bye-bye.
0: Ciao for now.
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4: Partly sunny today, a high of 24. That'll feel like 30 with the humidity. Tonight, mainly cloudy with a slight chance of showers, a low of 16. Tomorrow, mainly cloudy with a slight chance of showers and thunderstorms early in the morning, a high of 24.

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8: Partly sunny today, a high of 24. That'll feel like 30 with the humidity. Tonight, mainly cloudy with a slight chance of showers, a low of 16. Tomorrow, mainly cloudy with a slight chance of showers and thunderstorms early in the morning, a high of 24.

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I found those pictures on my phone, 5 hours so long. I wish you were back from Boston. I'm alone learning those lessons. You're out there.

0: 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Julie B and Nick. Mornings on The One. If you missed this morning, you missed a lot.
1: Do you talk to your plants, Julie B?
2: Huh? Do you have a lot of house plants?
3: A little bit.
1: Here at work.
3: A little bit.
1: That you have brought in from home.
3: Have to start talking to them more.
1: But I mean, there was that, I guess, a study that if you do talk to them in a positive way, then they will flourish.
3: Yeah.
1: If you talk to them badly, they could actually kind of not do well.
3: Or maybe just ignore them. It's just neglect.
1: Yeah. Yes.
3: Because I used to have plants and it would take years, but they would always die. It wasn't like immediately. It was just a slow, terrible death. My poor plants. And now, like the last 5 or 6 years, I just can't do anything wrong. If I break a piece off, I stick it in water, it grows roots. I'm like, you know, you could just throw that away. You don't have to have another new plant. But so far, so good. So I don't know. I haven't really spoken to them much. A little bit, like I do. And I'm like, oh, we do need some water. We should probably get you some water there.
1: And maybe that plant hears that and it is interpreting that as love from Julie B, the Dr. Doolittle of houseplants.
0: Mornings on The One.
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0: 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These are some of the incredible participating retailers: Howell Printing, Rockin' Duke's Pet Supplies, Rob Carreri Flooring, Argyle Wines, Watson's Home Hardware, Stiletto Salon and Glow Aesthetics, Town and Country Decorating, and the Listowel BIA. 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
5: A mix of sun and cloud with a chance of showers late this afternoon. Warm and humid. Mainly cloudy tonight. We might see showers or a thunderstorm overnight with a low of 16. Cloudy tomorrow with the chance of early morning showers or thunderstorms. High 24 and a humidex making it feel closer to 30. A few clouds for Friday night, low 13. And sunshine for both Saturday, Sunday, and holiday Monday with highs of 25 degrees.

0: 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Julie B and Nick. Mornings on The One. This stuff happens all the time.
1: Pizza question.
2: Got two mediums the other day over the weekend. Got four toppings combined on those pizzas. One of it was just a pepperoni pizza. The third had pepperoni, bacon, and what?
3: Is it pepperoni, bacon, and green peppers?
2: There you go. Well
1: Ta-da!
2: Done.
3: Yay!
1: Who's this?
3: Sherry.
2: Sherry in Mount Forest. Congratulations.
1: Way to go. You're off to McDonald's and the movies. Ta-da! Like it was a magic trick.
2: Well, so I had another guess for this.
4: Is that mushroom?
1: It is not. We just had a winner. It's green peppers.
4: I always thought Nick was a fun guy.
2: If it was just me eating the pizza, it would have been mushrooms. But unfortunately, some people in the home don't like mushrooms because they're silly.
4: Canadian. Who doesn't like a Canadian?
2: I know.
0: Mornings on The One.
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0: with an update from CKNXNewsToday.ca. I'm Janice McKay. Cleanup efforts and power restoration continues across Midwestern Ontario after severe thunderstorms battered the region late yesterday afternoon. Western University's Northern Tornadoes Project has survey teams on the ground today investigating potential tornado touchdowns along a destruction corridor stretching from Bayfield to Cambridge. Damage to local infrastructure is widespread, with Seaforth Golf Club forced to close through Friday after losing more than 50 trees. Multiple road closures remain in place due to downed trees and hazardous power lines, including stretches of highways 8 and 21. Hydro One crews are working around the clock to reconnect customers and clear fallen debris. Utility officials warn that severe damage to poles and main supply lines mean full restoration is likely to take until the end of the day. The current estimate is about 11 p.m. Country boots and rural roots are coming to Goree this September. The Howick Agricultural Society is gearing up for the annual Howick Turnberry Fall Fair, happening Friday, September 25th and Saturday, September 26th at the Howick Community Center. Friday night kicks off at 6 p.m. with free admission, an optimist wing night, auctions, and a fireworks display to light up the sky. Agricultural Society spokesperson Jess Miller adds that there will be lots to do for the children.
1: One of the things is through the library, they'll do a kids' craft. We also have the kids' pedal tractor pull. We have a baby show going on, pet show. And then for adults as well, we have a cornhole tournament and some line dancing lessons.
0: 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Weather-wise, partly sunny with possible showers. This afternoon, cloudy tonight, chance of showers with thunderstorms, low 16. We could see showers early tomorrow morning, possibly a thunderstorm, then cloudy with a high of 24. Currently, it's 25 degrees. For more, go to cknxnewstoday.ca.
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0: 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These are some of the incredible participating retailers: Bakelar Jewelers, Corley Sports Excellence, Divine Wellness Spa, Shoes in Motion, Orange Grove Dutch Shop, Canadian Tire, Dairy Queen, Kitchen Cupboard and Icebox, and Between the Lines. 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
5: 101.7 Mix of sun and cloud with a chance of showers late this afternoon. Warm and humid. Mainly cloudy tonight. We might see showers or a thunderstorm overnight with a low of 16. Cloudy tomorrow with the chance of early morning showers or thunderstorms. High 24 and a humidex making it feel closer to 30. A few clouds for Friday night, low 13. And sunshine for both Saturday, Sunday, and holiday Monday with highs of 25 degrees.

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0: With an update from CKNX News Today.ca, I'm Janice McKay. Western University's Northern Tornadoes Project has survey teams investigating the severe thunderstorms that battered Midwestern Ontario late yesterday. They're looking at potential tornado touchdowns along a corridor of destruction that stretches from Bayfield toward Cambridge. Damage to local infrastructure is widespread, with multiple road closures, downed trees, and power lines. Hydro One utility crews are working to reconnect thousands of customers. Utility officials warn that severe damage to poles and main supply lines means full restoration will likely take until the end of the day. The current estimate for most outages is about 11 p.m. in Midwestern Ontario. A major organic waste processing facility planned for Dundalk has received another provincial environmental approval. The Southgate Renewables plant is being developed to process municipal green bin material and other organic waste. Provincial approvals allow the facility to receive up to 700 tons of waste a day, with deliveries around the clock 6 days a week. Parks Canada says a habituated black bear is the reason the campground at the Bruce Peninsula National Park remains closed. The Cypress Lake Campground was closed August 28th and will remain shut down until at least September 7th, if not longer. Evening parking slots at the Grotto today have also been canceled due to bear activity. Park officials say they've observed repeated activity from the bear within the camping area, and public safety is a concern. In the forecast, partly sunny with possible late afternoon showers. Mainly cloudy overnight. We could see a few showers or thunderstorms with a low of 16. We might see showers or thunderstorms tomorrow morning, but then mainly cloudy with a high of 24. Right now it's 26 degrees. For more, go to cknxnewstoday.ca.
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3: 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Coming up, we'll get to Hozier as well. 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

0: Today's Best Music, 101.7 The One with Ava Max, Ariana Grande back there too, who had the song of the summer, according to Spotify. Hate That I Made You Love Me was the most streamed song this summer. Now, Ariana just wrapped up the Eternal Sunshine Tour, 41 dates in total, the last 10 of them being in London, England. She had a very teary farewell to the fans there earlier in the week. And of course, that falls on the heels of the news last month that she's going to be taking a step back from visibility. Now, that it basically just means music-wise, because, of course, she's getting ready to go back to theaters. She's going to be in the new Focker-in-Law movie, the latest in the Meet the Fockers franchise. And, yes, I realize the more that I talk about this movie series, the more that I am playing with fire. In the latest trailer that dropped earlier today, she's actually taking a Robert De Niro lie detector test, which if you're familiar with the franchise at all, you'll totally get. You got to check that trailer out before the movie drops later this year.
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6: A mix of sun and cloud with a chance of showers late this afternoon. Warm and humid. Mainly cloudy tonight. We might see showers or a thunderstorm overnight with a low of 16. Cloudy tomorrow with the chance of early morning showers or thunderstorms. High 24 and a Humidex making it feel closer to 30. A few clouds for Friday night, low 13. And sunshine for both Saturday, Sunday, and holiday Monday with highs of 25 degrees.

0: Today's Best Music 101.7 The One with Harry Styles, who apparently is on the heels of the Madison Square Garden demand. The residency is ongoing right now, considering North American Together tour. And on behalf of Harry Styles fans everywhere, I say, duh, come on, Harry. Beyonce back there, too. And talk about Good Woman. We've talked before about how awesome Beyonce is when it comes to donating to charity. Well, she just gave $200,000, 200 grand to victims of the Indiana floods that have been ongoing. More than 1,000 people without homes due to the record-setting floods there. So she cut a quick check. And Kelly Clarkson back there as well. Earlier this week, Kelly signed off from her show. And I got to say, I thought she was kind of the talk TV era apparent. Maybe it's going to be Drew Barrymore now by acclamation. But I loved Kelly's show, and I loved the sign-off. If you haven't seen clips from it, you have to punch up her socials.
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18: In the morning, feeling like grab my glasses, I'm out the door. 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
19: Let's
18: before
19: go.
18: I leave, brush my teeth with a bottle of Jack. 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

0: With an update from CKNX News Today.ca, I'm Janice McKay. Western University's Northern Tornadoes Project has survey teams investigating the severe thunderstorms that battered Midwestern Ontario late yesterday. They're looking at potential tornado touchdowns along a corridor of destruction that stretches from Bayfield toward Cambridge. Damage to local infrastructure is widespread, with multiple road closures, downed trees, and power lines. Hydro One utility crews are working to reconnect thousands of customers. Utility officials warn that severe damage to poles and main supply lines means full restoration will likely take until the end of the day. The current estimate for most outages is about 11 p.m. in Midwestern Ontario. A major organic waste processing facility plant for Dundalk has received another provincial environmental approval. The Southgate Renewables plant is being developed to process municipal green bin material and other organic waste. Provincial approvals allow the facility to receive up to 700 tons of waste a day, with deliveries around the clock 6 days a week. Parks Canada says a habituated black bear is the reason the campground at the Bruce Peninsula National Park remains closed. The Cypress Lake Campground was closed August 28th and will remain shut down until at least September 7th, if not longer. Evening parking slots at the grotto today have also been canceled due to bear activity. Park officials say they've observed repeated activity from the bear within the camping area, and public safety is a concern. In the forecast, partly sunny with possible late afternoon showers. Mainly cloudy overnight. We could see a few showers or thunderstorms with a low of 16. We might see showers or thunderstorms tomorrow morning, but then mainly cloudy with a high of 24. Right now it's 26 degrees. For more, go to cknxnewstoday.ca.
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101.7 The One, Marianas Trench, who headlined Subtle Beach Party last year. This year, a stacked lineup. It all gets underway tomorrow. Of course, you got Simple Plan on Saturday night. 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

0: Today's best music, 101.7, the one with Jay Stevens. Heard from Ed Sheeran back there, who, of course, did his residency at Rogers Center in Toronto last month. A lot of people getting that confused with Rogers Stadium today after that massive storm that whipped through Toronto. Have you seen the photos and the videos of the destruction, namely of Rogers Stadium? Now, when they built this thing, it didn't look like it would withstand a whole awful lot. Like, seriously, just one huff and puff from the big bad wolf and it would have been toast. But yeah, crazy. And a lot of people say, well, what are the Blue Jays going to do now? Maybe, you know, they have to spend more time on the road. No. Don't forget, Rogers Stadium, Rogers Center, two totally different things. So if you see that being tossed around on social media today, do your pal Jay a favor and just kindly correct people, or even unkindly correct people, because by now they should get the hint.
1: 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Julie B and Nick will announce two winners each week. 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These are some of the incredible participating retailers: Bakelar Jewelers, Corley Sports Excellence, Divine Wellness Spa, Shoes in Motion, Orange Grove Dutch Shop, Canadian Tire, Dairy Queen, Kitchen Cupboard and Icebox, and Between the Lines. 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

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I'm Jay Stevens. Justin Bieber and Madonna both on the way after Post Malone and Morgan Wallen.

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1: Here on Perth, Crime Stoppers are asking for your assistance in solving a theft. On June 25th, 2026, at approximately 3 p.m., two individuals stole numerous cosmetic products from a store in the town of Listowel, valued at over $600. 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Person number one, male, average build, light-colored beard, short dark hair, glasses, wearing a gray puffy vest. 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Vehicle of interest, white Mitsubishi SUV. If you have any information regarding this crime or any other crime, call Crime Stoppers at 1-800-222-TIPS or submit a web tip online at p3tips.com. 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Remember, crime doesn't pay, but Crime Stoppers does.
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11: A mix of sun and cloud with a chance of showers late this afternoon. Warm and humid. Mainly cloudy tonight. We might see showers or a thunderstorm overnight with a low of 16. Cloudy tomorrow with the chance of early morning showers or thunderstorms. High 24 and a humid X making it feel closer to 30. A few clouds for Friday night, low 13. And sunshine for both Saturday, Sunday, and holiday Monday with highs of 25 degrees.

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0: Today's Best Music 101.7 The One, and some vintage Madonna for your Thursday afternoon. Bruno Mars coming up. We'll get to Janet Jackson next hour. Katy Perry, too, after news, sports, and weather.
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0: With an update from CKNXNewsToday.ca, I'm Janice McKay. Thousands of customers are still without power after a severe thunderstorm slammed ashore north of Bayfield and tore through Huron and Perth counties toward Cambridge. According to Hydro One, the extent of the damage from the storm late yesterday means power will not likely be restored until about 11 tonight. The storm brought 100 kilometer per hour winds, torrential rain and hail, tossing around loose items, downing trees and pulling down power lines. The Western University's Northern Tornadoes Project is working to determine whether a tornado touched down. Multiple roads were closed for crews to clear fallen trees and other hazards. The operator of a tractor suffered life-threatening injuries in a single vehicle crash west of St. Mary's. A farm vehicle pulling a trailer landed on its side in the ditch on Perth Road 151 near Perth Line 2 about 9:30 last night. A 40-year-old from Thames Center was rushed to hospital for treatment, and the cause of the collision is under investigation. Stratford police are reminding the public of the dangers of driving on closed roads after a serious crash south of the city. Police say a driver went around a road closure sign on Perth Road 113 at Line 26 and ended up colliding with a fallen tree at about 6:30 this morning. The driver is now charged under the Highway Traffic Act with driving on a closed roadway. Fortunately, there were no injuries. A major organic waste processing facility planned for Dundalk has received another provincial environmental approval as the project moves toward eventual operation. Adam Bell has more.
1: The Ministry of the Environment, Conservation and Parks has approved amended stormwater works for the Southgate Renewables facility at 160 Eco Parkway. The province describes the project as an industrial facility that will produce renewable natural gas from biodegradable organic waste. The biogas will be injected into the Enbridge Natural Gas Distribution System. The facility's approved service area includes Ontario as well as New York, Michigan, and Ohio.
0: The facility would receive up to 700 tons of waste a day, taking deliveries 6 days a week around the clock. Country Boots and Rural Roots are coming to Goree this September. The Howick Agricultural Society is hosting the annual Howick Turnberry Fall Fair, September 25th and 26th at the Howick Community Center. Spokesperson Jess Miller says Friday night kicks off at 6 in the evening with free admission, an optimist wing night, auctions, and fireworks. The action continues on Saturday.
2: We have a live band outside in the beer gardens, some food trucks coming, all your favorite fair foods and some cold treats and other kids stuff going on.
0: There will also be line dancing lessons and a cornhole tournament, plus new mechanical rides for the kids. 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
1: Blue Jays are up 5-3 on the Guardians in a crucial game in Cleveland right now. They're heading into the eighth. Hear the rest of this game on AM920 CKNX. Here on County Fastball, the Mitchell Mets need two wins today in Milverton against the Millwrights if they want a shot at claiming first place. Doubleheader starts at 7:30. The NBA says it's still waiting for the Toronto Raptors and LA Clippers to formally submit their Kawhi Leonard trade for approval. The deal was put on hold during the league's investigation into salary cap violations involving Leonard and the Clips. Toronto Argonauts quarterback Chad Kelly missed practice with a broken toe, but the team expects him to play on Monday against Hamilton. And Canadian curling great Glenn Howard and the legendary Furby Four have been named to the World Curling Hall of Fame. Howard won four world championships over a 25-year span, while Randy Furby's Edmonton rink captured four Briars and three world titles during its dominant run in the early 2000s. For CKNX Sports, I'm Adam Bell.
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0: Mainly cloudy overnight with the chance of showers and thunderstorms continuing, a low of 16. Showers and thunderstorms are still a possibility early tomorrow morning, and then mainly cloudy, high 24, humidity making it feel closer to 29. A few clouds for Friday night with a low 13, and then a beautiful long weekend, sunshine for Saturday, Sunday, and Monday with highs near 25 degrees. Currently, it's 26 degrees.
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8: 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Olivia Rodrigo coming up, and Chappell Roan, who, thanks to her performance at Olivia's Daisy Chain Fields last weekend, totally reinvigorated her passion for performing.

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Bruno Mars on The One.

0: Today's Best Music, 101.7 The One with Chapel Ron, Pink Pony Club. I'm Jay Stevens. While Liberals announced yesterday they're extending the gas tax suspension for another few months, the plan had been in place to bring it back on September 8th, Tuesday, after Labor Day. Seriously, you get hit with all these back-to-school costs and then only to see the price spike at the pumps. Instead, though, it's not going to be till the end of January now, so you get a few more months to go, the gas prices stink. And could you imagine? They're supposed to be 10 cents more expensive. I'll also say this hits at the same time that the prices are probably going to dip anyway because they're transitioning away from the more expensive summer gas to the winter gas. So it's kind of like the federal government are just going to get credit for something that was going to happen anyway. I will say, I was with a friend of mine on the weekend who filled up their truck, and I have never been happier to drive a Mini. I've actually never been happy to drive a Mini. $178 for a full tank. Are you kidding me? I'll tell you right now, like at $1.75 a liter, going to the gas station, as they call it, this holiday tax might be the most expensive holiday any of us have ever taken.
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3: Crime Stoppers of Grey Bruce and the Hanover Police Service are seeking the public's help following a retail break and enter. 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He then proceeded to break the entrance window at High Time General Store and Smoke Shop, then fled on a BMX-style bike toward the area of 10th Street between 7th and 9th. If you have any information, submit an online web tip at cstip.ca, get the free P3 Tips mobile app, or call 1-800-222-8477. 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
0: Julie B and Nick, mornings on the One. If you missed this morning, you missed a lot.
4: All right, we can be emotional as human beings there, Julie B.
5: Yeah.
4: There's a lot of emotions that you can experience, some good, some bad.
5: Sometimes you cry even if you're happy.
4: Yeah, exactly. How does that work? Apparently 3/4 of us experience this emotion 5 times a week. Five times a week.
5: Existential dread?
4: No.
5: Is that an emotion? I joke, kind of.
4: Not what we're looking for. This one's, I guess, not something you really want to experience, but when you're hangry.
5: Oh.
4: I don't think that's an emotion. Is even hungry an emotion? I don't know.
5: But it's just a feeling. A bodily requirement. I think most of us have been there at some point. There are times when, whether it's actually your blood sugar being a problem or just you're really hungry and you need to eat something.
4: I don't know if you grow out of it, but you know, kids, when they're kind of grumpy sometimes, and then maybe that can qualify as hangry, and then as soon as you give them a snack, they're like, you know, A-okay, they're back to normal.
5: Yeah,
4: you know?
5: It's just their way of getting more snacks, probably.
0: Mornings on the One.
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14: Mainly cloudy overnight with the chance of showers and thunderstorms continuing, a low of 16. Showers and thunderstorms are still a possibility early tomorrow morning, and then mainly cloudy, high 24, humidity making it feel closer to 29. A few clouds for Friday night with a low 13, and then a beautiful long weekend. Sunshine for Saturday, Sunday, and Monday with highs near 25 degrees.

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0: 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And because one Justin deserves another, Bieber coming up on The Drive Home for you. 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

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She plays a pretty prominent role in the new trailer for Focker in Law that dropped earlier today, the latest in the Meet the Fockers franchise, opposite Robert De Niro. By the way, the movie out November 25th. This, the most streamed song of the summer on Spotify. It's Ariana Grande, Hate That I Made You Love Me.

0: Today's Best Music, 101.7 The One with Jay Stevens. Well, good news if you are the type that loves loyalty rewards programs, Optimum Points, maybe you got a Tim's Reward, Triangle Rewards. Well, the latter two have come together to make a sweet little money-saving baby. Okay, so about a year ago, it broke that Tim Hortons and Canadian Tire were linking up their loyalty programs, and yesterday they made it official. So if you've got Tim's Rewards or Triangle Rewards, essentially you can use either at either place. They don't care. They just want your money, and you can save a little bit in the process. Now, it's funny because you're getting Canadian Tire money and points. As we know, you have to accumulate a lot. So maybe by the time 2047 hits, you're going to be able to buy a Phillips screwdriver at Canadian Tire because of the double doubles that you buy at Tim Hortons. So you could wind up seeing a bit more of a lineup at either location, whether you're standing in line at Canadian Tire or you're in line at a Tim Hortons drive-thru. And that's probably going to be the reason why until staff and most importantly, customers start to get the hang of this thing.
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3: One for the goodness of our, you know, waistline, but also, I never really understood it. I guess we didn't probably do that a lot when I was a kid, and then our kids always, like, it became a thing.
2: All
3: like,
2: for the love
3: had
2: of,
3: to have a bedtime snack.
2: Still like that at our house. Like, I can't go to bed now. I haven't had my bedtime snack. I'm like, what are you talking about? You don't need a bedtime snack.
3: Like, especially if you ate, if we had supper late. It's like, we just had supper. Yeah. But I'm hungry. No, you're actually not. It's just a habit. However, sometimes just a little something-something is nice to have.
2: Go have that yogurt drink, and then brush your teeth, and then get upstairs.
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It's Jay Stevens. Hey, make sure to wake up with Julie B and Nick tomorrow, The One Morning Show, taking it to the streets. They're going to be broadcasting live from the community of Listowel. 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
1: weather. Mainly cloudy overnight with the chance of showers and thunderstorms continuing, a low of 16. Showers and thunderstorms are still a possibility early tomorrow morning, and then mainly cloudy, high 24, humidity making it feel closer to 29. A few clouds for Friday night with a low 13, and then a beautiful long weekend. Sunshine for Saturday, Sunday, and Monday with highs near 25 degrees.

0: 101.7 The One, today's best music. I'm Jay Stevens. That's going to do it for me. Thanks for the company this afternoon, as always. Let's do this all over again tomorrow and kick off the long weekend, the final one of the summer of 2026 together, shall we?
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11: Mainly cloudy overnight with the chance of showers and thunderstorms continuing, a low of 16. Showers and thunderstorms are still a possibility early tomorrow morning, and then mainly cloudy, high 24, humidity making it feel closer to 29. A few clouds for Friday night with a low 13, and then a beautiful long weekend. Sunshine for Saturday, Sunday, and Monday with highs near 25 degrees.

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2: Welcome back. September 3rd already. Getting myself ready in the morning is hard enough. I can't imagine getting your kids out the door on time, too. We have a trick. If you're feeling a little stressed out by the mornings, I got a little trick for you. Something to try later this hour.
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0: Ryan Seacrest, Sissany Tanya, the back room here. Thank you, Tanya, for saying I have a cute shirt during that song.
1: Yeah,
0: that was so nice of you.
1: Top and cute pants. It's like monochromatic today.
0: That's what dudes
2: want. You didn't
0: say
2: anything to me.
1: Yours is not as monochromatic as his, but cute. Yes. Cute vibes.
0: Does it have to be about you? Can I have not one moment of glory? I'm the only dude here. She gave me a, and dudes want to hear. That's what we want. We want to hear cute shirt. Cute shorts. Yeah. Cute bathing suit.
2: Is it a sage green or is it cream? I can't tell.
1: It looks cream. Yeah.
0: Yeah. Mm-hmm. I'm in cream.
1: And what about your shoes? Are you in cream shoes?
0: Sockless and sneakered up.
1: Cute. All right.
0: No, that's the cool look. I don't know what the kids are doing.
2: The first thing I thought of was stink.
0: Let me tell you about the socklet. It gets all stuck down in the bottom of your foot and your heel, and that causes you to walk strangely, and that puts your hip out of place, and now you've got an issue for the rest of your life. Same thing with sitting on a wallet.
1: Yeah.
0: Don't sit on a wallet.
2: I never thought about the wallet.
1: Uh-huh.
0: It's very difficult to me to carry all of this fashion sense on this show.
2: Mm-hmm.
0: A lot of pressure.
2: You're doing your best.
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0: Seacrest every single weekday. We do it. Why? Because we actually just love it. I mean, that's why we do this. We love being here, connecting with you. There's a way that you can cut down on the craziness of getting kids out the door if they're running behind, and that is on the way to school, and that is to use a timer. So, for instance, 10 minutes to eat, 5 to get dressed, and so on. Like, give them segments of time. They'll find it to be a game, and they'll stay on track. I think it's great.
1: I think that's great, too.
0: It works in live television, I'll tell you that.
1: Yeah. I've even seen some parents make the clock with colors. So, like, when we're, like, this color, you should be brushing your teeth in this color range and then brushing your teeth here, et cetera.
0: Make it a game or competition, I guess.
1: Yes.
0: Today's quote, the only thing you should quit wearing as you get older is the weight of other people's opinions.
1: Oh, amen.
0: If it were so easy, we'd all do it.
2: Yeah.
0: But it's worth hearing. Come on, we got this.
2: We have to just work on it. It's like a muscle. You know?
1: And it's like better as you get older, too.
0: Yeah, because you're too tired to fight.
1: So true.
0: Too tired to care.
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11: 101.7 weather. Mainly cloudy overnight with the chance of showers and thunderstorms continuing, a low of 16. Showers and thunderstorms are still a possibility early tomorrow morning, and then mainly cloudy, high 24, humidity making it feel closer to 29. A few clouds for Friday night with a low 13, and then a beautiful long weekend. Sunshine for Saturday, Sunday, and Monday with highs near 25 degrees.

Taylor Swift's road to stardom got going when she was still so young that she's already hitting milestones normally reserved for legacy acts. Case in point, Taylor just celebrated the 20th anniversary of a defining moment of her early career, one that all country artists dream of doing. 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
2: 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Yeah, right. 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
2: 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Great, right? But not exactly what Abby was envisioning. So what's the issue? 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